0: 3215, are you sent to there?
1: Yeah, 10-4.
0: 10-4.
2: 227, I'll be able to.
0: 10-4.

0: St. Cloud, SB678. We have a second caller on that driving complaint impending westbound at I-94 from the 173. They just passed 171.
1: Do you have a caller?
0: I do. Would you like me to keep him on the line?
1: Yeah, we're sitting at Highway 23 and 94.
0: The RP is going to be in a black Jeep Grand Cherokee.
1: Copy.
0: Ten, four.

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0: 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Can you add his owner and then I'll have another one?
1: Go ahead.
0: X-ray 544230941813 and then add that one as owner as well.
1: That's it.
2: St. Cloud SB168, they just passed mile marker 162.
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0: Yeah, with a vehicle picking some stuff up off the road, Highway 7, 15th Street Southwest. I'll get you 28 in a minute.
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3106, 1038. 3106. 791 Noritam 1. Main Street Southwest, 14th Avenue. I'm out with him already. I think jump out kind of quick on him. Everything's 10-2.

0: 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Am I okay to disconnect? Copy, that's affirmative.
1: Go ahead for jail control.
2: 4 minutes out. Y'all mail in our warrant.
1: For 1915.
0: In at 1915, and I did fax the warrant to the jail.
2: Thank you.
0: Somewhere.

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1: WC-13.
0: Copy.
2: D-21.
1: We have not made patient contact yet. Do you want us to hold or continue? Copy, thanks.

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0: 3215.
1: I'm clear from jail.
0: 7-19-23.
2: At 2000, I'll also be advised that means that 7221 can't do any of those discharges out of St. Cloud. Yeah, coming up for end of shift, the 13 crew.
0: Copy that. If those discharges are still there and nothing's changed, I was going to send 7413 when they clear their current run. I did not give ETAs.
2: Yeah, we could use them for that then.
0: That's

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1: SC678.
0: We'll be clear if you could stagger traffic stop, please.
1: Copy.

0: Hello?
1: I think so, go ahead.
0: Very perfect base over to the scene. Three souls on board, 2 hours of the fuel, ETE around 25 minutes, risk one approved.
1: Copy, left until departing base 4, scene, three souls, 2 times fuel, 25 minutes en route, risk one approved at 1930.

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1: Go ahead.
0: Thank Cloud to Prairie St. John Chancellor. We're not able to do that tonight. Go ahead and turn that down.
1: Copy, will do.

26 Cars for information on a driving complaint westbound Highway 10 for mile marker 169 on a white Subaru SUV, Minnesota 28 of 037, Nora Boy 1, traveling at a high rate of speed and crossing center and fog lines. Information only at 1934.

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1: We got a boat registration for you here, 4344 Edward David.

0: plus 2670 cars burn AOA 1065 from Highway 2241 at County Road 19. Motorcycle crash. There were three motorcycles, only one crash. Further details are in the event impending.
1: Central, take that info. Out of position, Packer.
0: 1937.

0: 215, 1038.
1: 3, 215.
0: Tom, Henry Sam, 573, Candy, Ohio, 3rd Street, follow us.

2016 cars for information on a driving complaint westbound I-94 for mile marker 185 for a Kia sedan, dark gray in color, swerving all over the roadway, driving down the middle of the road, and randomly braking. Information only in 1942.

0: Fairfax Ambulance, did you have traffic?
1: Yeah, Sibley County told us to cancel, just letting you know we're back in service.
0: Back in service, 1944.

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1: Thunder 8, 1945.

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0: 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Party has something burning in the backyard, not in a fire pit. I guess the smell is not good.
1: 10-4.

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1: Cover.
0: Thank you for that.

0: Tom's three some one Lima Lima with times on a Duluth 2002 into Anoka 2042.
1: Copy, Lifelink 12002 Zulu out of Duluth 2042 Zulu at Anoka. Thank you. You guys have a good night.
0: And that's local time. So 2002 and then 2045. Oh, that's maybe I did give you Zulu. Sorry.
1: Yeah, copy. Because we showed you guys the village at 1902, which would make sense. So 1902 and 1942 back to base.
0: You're right. That checks. Thanks. Appreciate it.

0: 222, go ahead.
1: Can you log out 7212 so you can log in, please?
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0: 3255. 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
1: Number 1954.

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0: 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Good evening.
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0: 2 is departing for Long Prairie. 3 on board. Fuel 2 hours, 10 minutes. Give me 12 minutes over. Risk low approved.
1: Copy, Lightning 2 departing base for Long Prairie. 3 souls, 2 ton fuel. 12 minutes over. Risk is approved. 20 and 30.
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0: St. Cloud, 2630 cars for a wrong way driver, westbound Highway 23 at County Road 46 for a white 4 pickup with a topper traveling eastbound in the westbound lanes.
1: 670.
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0: situated?
1: A blue Honda sedan on the side shoulder. 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

0: 278, thank God.
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0: You want to check with Ben? It sounds like the vehicle may have pulled into a business.
1: Yep.
2: John, Sam, Tom, 618. Pull into that community, Christian School on 19th Avenue.
3: 1038, 2849.
1: 3 again from 35th Avenue. Benton County still getting info.
0: 10-4, at least in the correct lane though.
1: I believe so.

0: Responding St. Cloud cars for that wrong way driver, now headed eastbound from highway, eastbound highway 95 from highway 23. 2051.
1: 2051.

0: 288,
1: St. Cloud. SC 288. Cloud, we intercept this wrong way. However, there is somebody pushing a three-wheeler on westbound 10 by Motor Soda, just west of County 11, if County's available to take a look at them.

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1: Pacific Four, go ahead.
0: Yeah, 4, you can call us off and route to New Richmond. You got 3 on board, 210 on the fuel. Give us about 14 minutes en route. Risk is one of first.
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1: Hey, Tweety.
0: I have this wrong way stop. Did I miss that traffic?
1: Last I talked to them, they were stopping, it sounds like, at Highway 25, Highway 95.
0: I'll swing back for the three-wheeler then. Thank you.
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0: At Fairway View Cemetery. It'll be on the, it's going to be a blue house that's right along the fence line on County Road 5. Male and female pretty are fighting outside, yelling and screaming at each other. Male pretty's talking about a gun. Cannot see one at this time.
1: 10-4.
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0: -7, I haven't received anything yet.
1: Okay, copy. Everything was submitted. I wonder why it didn't go through here.

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3: 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Are you looking local? Terry Carlston.
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0: 7 Adam William, 522.
2: 2. Copy 7. Do you, are you showing how to live within your end then?
3: I'm showing in mine. I just went ahead and put the med crew bag up front, strap it in. So we should be well within CG here.
2: Copy that. As for the error, I can just give you a verbal. Everything else looks good. The risk is good, so I think we should be good to go.
3: Okay, copy that. Good to go. Clear for takeoff. Or license, so back to base.

0: 227. 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
1: I haven't had it.
0: Perfect. And if you just want to update the location to that address we wrote on, then I'll clear it out.
1: Never.

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0: 7-1 Seoul, sitting at 2 hours with you, going to be the Duluth International Superior Base. 1. We got 7 minutes of route risk is approved and as well.
1: Copy, 7 lifting your base. 1 Seoul on board, 2+0 at the fuel, 7 minutes of route. 2109.

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2: 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Not exactly sure what time you were en route around scene. I spoke with you on phone at 2050, and it's now 2111.

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I'll let you know if they left full crew.

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0: area, the candy mall. I had a report of a group of about 10 kids, seven in two different vehicles and the other ones on foot near the north end of the carnival, kind of instigating each other. My complainants believe that they're trying to get each other to fight.
1: 229, I'm Wilmer in first.
0: 10 for.
2: 215, I'm just going into the small parking lot.
0: 10 for. 3227 status.
3: 10.
0: 10 for. 229 and 215, you'd be looking for a blue Pontiac and a Grand Prix and a white Malibu. And then there's another group on foot. They're all kind of yelling at each other.
2: Denver.

0: 3-15. That one comes back in a 2005 blue Pontiac Grand Prix to a Jamie Shellroot out of Clara City. And the other plate she gave me was Edward George George, 329. It's a Mercury Sable to a party out of Hanska. I don't know if that plate's correct.
1: Denver, you used that as a blue Pontiac.
0: Denver.

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0: Thank the county for the reporting party information on this case and advise the jail will be en route.

St. Cloud SB278. Can you do me a favor and clarify where that vehicle was left for that runway?

0: 15, 10:30.
1: 3 to 15.
0: Tom Frank, Mary, 113 15th Street, Southeast 19th Avenue.
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0: 600 from 7413 on Rome. We're about 10 out from money here.
1: I have a routine ALS transfer coming out of the ER going to cloud. I'll give him a call with updated ETA.
0: Copy. You can send it whenever.
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0: for you, 215. It's coming back on a 2014 maroon Dodge Grand Caravan to a Raul Daris Melgar, Southeast Irvine Avenue, Wilmer. Should have Tom Lincoln Victor 992, March of 27. It's clear.
1: Where are you going to have that, please?
0: Denver.

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0: Yeah, Lifelink 4, you call us off of Regent and route back to Anoka 3 on board at 1+40 on the fuel. It's like 10 minutes back.
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2: John Adam, 389 Wilmer Avenue and 22nd Street, Southwest.
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0: 3-2-7-45, name, date of birth.
1: Go ahead.
0: Last of Lopez. First name, Edward Sam Boy Edward Frank Ida Noriello. Middle name, Mary Ida Charles Henry Edward Lincoln. 2006, 11-10.

0: 227. I think I found it in Louisville here, 45 by number. It was different spelling from what I gave you, but people 000159 709 700.
1: Denver.

0: 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Party is ballot instruction permit. -29.
1: Ten four. 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
0: Ten four.

County State Patrol Unit 10 Bellevue Drive in Clinton County, Pine Road, 180th Street, Northeast, mile marker 145. To locate a red Honda Civic that was all over the road, possible intoxication. And County Line Road, 180th Street, Northeast, mile marker 145, 10 0 22 47.

0: Three, 227 and 229. Can I have you go over to 423 Southeast Charlotte? I just received a 911 call from a Hispanic female using the interpreter. It sounds like she was kicked out of that residence and she has a baby with her. She claims that she was not assaulted or anything, but I think maybe it was a domestic type situation.
1: We're the train at Lakeland, so I'll go around.
0: 10-4.

0: 45 by numbers as passenger.
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0: See Charles, 283-048-540-713.
1: Yes. Denver.
2: Mile marker 176 on a red Toyota Camry, possible Minnesota 28 of Sam Frank, yellow 723. Crossing center and fog lines, almost hitting other vehicles. Continued northbound on 23 from Haynesville. Information only at 2251.
0: 5-4 St. Cloud. It broke up. 10-4 received. Wolf and Wilmer.
2: 2251.

Dispatch Coney Unit State Patrol attempt a low-pay driving complaint. Wrong way driver. Northbound in the southbound lanes in the two lane north of New London, approximately 2 miles north. Only description is a large truck and the time delay of approximately 5 minutes. Attempt to locate. Time is 22:53.

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1: 10:22:51.
2: C 288.
0: Message, please.

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1: SC 278.
0: Clear of Benton County Jail. Can you stack a 56A?
1: Copy.

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1: 10-4.
0: 27 Sam.
1: 10-4.
2: Is that wrong way? Which way is it going again?
0: Northbound in the southbound lanes.
2: Never.
0: 2255.
3: 1038.
0: 3215.
3: George John, I believe it's 642. Augusta Avenue, Southeast, and First Street South, come back toward F-150.
0: Ten.

0: Oh, Lieutenant, I sent you a 47 if you could have, please.
1: This is the officer, Lieutenant Campos. Six, public assist.
2: Good.
1: It's top 10-18. Speak with the female party. She'd like to speak to an officer about something. Maybe possibly getting home, but the one asked. She was very confused.
2: Four.
1: 3304.

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Have a good night. 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
0: Two last names, Reyes Lopez. First of Myrna, Mary Ida, Robert, Nora, Adam. Middle name Selena. Charles Edward Lincoln, Ida, Nora, Adam. 2004-0209.

0: 23-227. She's not on file and clear.
1: And local.
0: Yeah, 10-4.
1: 10-4. You can add her. That's a female half, and you can update to this address lower unit.

0: Is there a Umberto, Jimenez? I guess that's all I can get right now at this address.
1: Standby.

0: that possibly could be it? Do you find it at this address?
1: It was a call from last November. They lived up on over on 15th Avenue Southwest.
0: 10-4. Alberto and the female I'm out with, I take it?
1: Yep, 10-4.

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0: 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I'm not sure if it's going to be two last names or what here, but last of Zebra, Adam, Victor, Adam, Lincoln, Adam, and then Boy, Ocean, Nora, Ida, Lincoln, Lincoln, Adam, and then Pedro, and then Pablo, possibly the middle name or a second first name, and date of birth of 1996, 0228.
1: And for, can you say the date of birth one more time?
0: 1996-02-28.

0: to 27. I'm not finding anything in state matching that. In local, we have that name twice. It's spelled differently than what you gave me. I think it's spelled wrong both ways in here. Mentioned in a harassment in 2021.
1: Yeah, I'm looking at some paperwork for Honduras with that spelling that I gave you, so I guess we'll go with that at this address. I think that's going to be the husband.

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1: Go ahead.
0: So to you, it's at Lakeview High Rise, 300 7th Street, Northwest, apartment 207. You could either talk to my one to complain or go there. Someone keeps putting threatening letters underneath your door. 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Suspect might live on the fourth floor. Try 3-4-7.

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1: Here with me.
0: Can you take a look at the 1049 in pending, please?

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I've got the bartender on the phone. They had previously kicked a female party out for inappropriately touching people and acting disorderly. She has now returned. 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

0: 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There's only about 10 people in there, he said.
1: 10-4, I'll be out.
0: 10-4.
2: 10-4.
0: Three to 15.
2: I'm going to be heading over to High Rise to meet with Holly. Sure of what her issues are, nor do I think a medical doctor to diagnose what her problem is.

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0: for Azure 55. 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
1: 10-4. 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
0: I'll be out with 355.
2: 10-4, 2346.
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2: 609.
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Zebra David 529 via Highway 23 and 160th Street, excuse me, 160th Ave Northeast.

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0: I got all that mail.
2: The 12,000 block Indian Beach Road, 2 to 4 houses south of the caller's address. Music complaint.
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4: I didn't see any of the lanes. I'm going to talk to the driver, then I'll flip and check my phone.
3: Copy.
1: Did you say your outlook had mail?
0: Yeah, but I'm asking if you were.
1: 10-9.
0: Asking, are you out with him?
1: Not
0: 10-4. I'm not sure if you copied Benton County, but they took a party that walked away from there.
1: Yeah, we had just heard that.

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0: Three 163, 215. If you could head to Lakeview High Rise, 307th Street Northwest, permit 618. We've had three landline hangups from that number. On the second call, it sounded like there was breathing on the other end. Then there was nothing. I did send a text message off, and I finally gotten a response of help. Not texting anymore though.
3: 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I'll be out.
0: Ever.

0: Cristiano.
1: 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One six Asher.
2: Denver. I was waiting for him to show up here.
1: Are your radios really off? What was your traffic?
2: I'm good. I was waiting for him to show up here.
1: Denver. Midnight, have a good night.
3: Three 30 St. Cloud.
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0: I believe Benton County's looking for a Mitch Molitor. We can buy them. I'm not with them currently.
1: 10-4, you code 4?

0: Batista Jr. and Mario Batista Jr. from local.
1: Repeat the name, please.
0: Can you add a Batista, Mario Batista, Junior Mogul? He's got involvement with this email.
2: Yellow George 385, and you need a stop?

0: St. Cloud 217. Phone number for parents are in the event.
1: ID only, no 29.
2: Yeah.
1: 05.
0: Was that 2002 Chevy Silverado?

0: 3352 noise complaint. It's going to be at 302 Atlantic Avenue West in Atwater. Love music coming from Apartment B-Boy.
1: Tavor.
0: 06.

0: 3-27 Tactical Domestic.
1: Good.
0: Looks like it's plotting in the area of 718 Southwest Litchfield Avenue. Female on 911 just saying that there's a male there that put his hands on her. She doesn't know the address. They're still arguing with each other, cannot get an address.
1: Never.
0: 010.
2: /229, I'll head with 27.
0: 010. Dayanara Hernandez, an apartment A4 at that address.
1: Never. I know we've had some domestics there before. Can you see what the male half's name was again?
0: Stan, it sounds like there could be at least two males there from the background.

0: 348.
1: 348, semi. 27 door. Go ahead with traffic.
0: Get a new London ambulance routine. Transport this female to ER. DVT at 0.23. Took a stumble just a little bit ago. But she's fine, not injured from the stumble.
1: How far?

attention to one ambulance. You're needed at the American Legion Spicer, 152 Lake Avenue South, for officers on scene requesting you guys routine for female prey that needs to be evaluated. ER time page is 0012.

0: 27. Do you still have her on the phone?
1: 10-4, possibly another vehicle. Still no address or anything.
0: 10-4. Yeah, there's no answer at the door that they're usually at here.

22-27. Just a female screaming on 911. I can't get any address or answers from her. Plotting. It's like, well, maybe in Benson Avenue, west of 10th Street. And it looks like it could be the tower that I'm standing by over that way.

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1: Denver, 0014.
2: 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West of 10th Street on Benson.

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0: 39. But I'll be out at 12425, I believe. I'll double check here. That's where the music's coming from.
1: That far.

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1: Okay.
0: 533-141-419-111.
1: Valid, negative 29.
0: And where you can add as property owner?
1: 0-18. T15-106-227-229 status.
2: Thank you.
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3: Go ahead, this is 6550.
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4: 10-4. For deputies on scene, female offer needs to be evaluated. She did take a stumble, but she's not injured from the stumble. And they said that you can go routine.

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1: Car and stopping for Explorer, blackout places. 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Looks like you've got some emergency lights mounted. Outside.
0: How far?

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1: What?
0: Here's Mark 1010 Litchfield Avenue. So, we're in the downtown, please.

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1: And 10-4, I don't know where 58 went. He was in the back.
0: 10-4. 3358.

0: 3339. He was outside the hallway or in the hallway with volume down.
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0: 0-45.

0: dividend. 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Can you note under this ICR that Dayanara was trespassed from that 1010 Litchfield Avenue Southwest address?
1: SC-288.
0: Yes, you start telephone me.
1: Copy. M8-0047.

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0: Last name's Nora Adam, Henry Henry, Adam Sam. First name is Robert Adam John Adam Ida Ida, 1986, 0522.
1: 10-4.

0: 3229, 3227, welfare check. Yeah, the Fortress, 500 Russell Street Northwest, detailing a welfare check on this one. She stated that he was at the treatment center there, but was also not sure completely. Talked to him earlier tonight when he was making suicidal comments. I tried getting a hold of staff, but they're not answering.
1: Denver.
0: 0052.
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1: Tony called over and said that they are out with the juveniles.
0: 10-4.

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1: Go ahead.
0: County said you can cancel. Parents are on the way for those juveniles. You're welcome, 57 minutes.

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0: You have the address of 1212 Ella Avenue Northwest for a white car, four doors. The car alarm's been going off for an hour. At first, it looked like somebody was out there, but they cannot see anybody anymore.
1: Ten four.
2: 227. Yeah, we can hear a couple blocks down from us.

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0: Zebra David Yellow 337 is the vehicle, and it sounds like the owner found his fob because the alarm went off and double clicked and locked the doors.
1: BMW, sedan comes back to a Jose Padilla, 924 12th Street, Southeast, Wilmer address. Clear.
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0: club.
1: Sweetie?
0: Weekend 15 with 1 to be late for a test. O2 is going to be sitting on the toe.
1: Copy.

0: 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I got wrong way driver.
1: Copy.
2: And, 27, copy on port. We were able to get in.
3: What door are you at, or how can I get in?
2: We got the front door. We got some right here. Oh.
4: 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I talked to the owner, accidental set off of this bottom.
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2: Units will be 10-8. Party's just fine. 29's going to call the complaining back.
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0: One on it.
2: 106, I will then.
0: Yeah, for one on it.
1: If I'm gonna be up in with the tracker on switch, just so you're aware.
2: Copy.

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0: Called in on a 911 phone, unable to call it back. No party, was on the line needing a Spanish interpreter. I tried to get the interpreter on the line, that's when he disconnected. It's plotting at 508 14th Street Southwest.
1: Ever.
0: One 12.

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0: 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About 24 years old.
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1: 10-4.
2: Yeah, that'll be him.

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1: Routine your code and what's going on?
0: No, routine's fine and just like, did possibly have any drug issues?

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1: 7221.
0: 21120.

0: 15 for highway numbers. F Frank 000129045000. That will be driver. I'm going to be on the way at 1019 right now to administer a test.
1: 10-122.
0: Air TGO, control on 2.
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0: Street to 27. His Wilmer Amets on Canny 5. I was just going to give him a little update.
1: Didn't where they were. They're about 3 blocks away.
0: I will wait then. Thank you.
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0: F4, who is?
1: SP32, Dave.
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1: 10-15, 10-19, 131.
2: 3106. What chair has the DWI stop for renewal?
3: Chair 1.
2: Sending all in a passenger and sending the name of the child that was in the car.

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1: Go ahead.
0: 241-458-108.
2: 348, jail control in 2.
3: Go ahead for jail control.
2: About 10 minutes out, mail for a test.
3: 10-4-0-1-32. Advise, there is one ahead of you.
2: 10-4.
1: Denver, Clifford Valley, Class E, I'm clear. And the next one.
0: Al Lincoln, 622-140-754-910, at both as passengers, please.
1: Denver, Jack's Valley, Glasses, Class D, I'm clear.
0: Denver.

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0: Nora, Sam, X-ray 096.
1: Tiff, we're just ahead. Are you on a bit?
2: Kirby Lake, I'll be in Rod Sherburn. I can give them a heads up. I'm on the way.
3: Copy.
1: Yeah. 2014 GMC train, white and color 2, Joe Nicole, Howard, 840th Avenue, Renville, October 26th, 129.
0: 10-4, you can add her as mentioned.
1: 10-4, 142.
0: 3339, can you look up a Brandon with the same last name?

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0: 258. It's not our local. 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CR.
1: 10-4.

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1: I see 278.
2: You put up second traffic stop off the board. 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

0: 3348 jail control into?
1: Go ahead for jail control.
0: When the city squad is out of the garage, can you leave the garage door open, please? 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
0: 55 is going to add some names to the ICR for our agency assist. Then when we're done with that, could you send those names up to State Patrol so 32 can get them added to his event, please?
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0: 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I have a cold 3 out of Long Prairie, ALS out of ED21 going to St. Cloud, cardiac monitor, O2 and heparin, cold 3.
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0: 3221 is direct line for
1: 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You didn't come through the first time.

0: 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I'm just down the road from them. I'll head that way.
1: 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Thank you.
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0: Can you check West Highway 12, maybe in the area of First Avenue? Caller reporting debris, possible vehicle parts in the roadway. Time is 3:52.
1: You can send it to me. I'm going to be heading home anyway, so I'll take care of it.
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0: 2:15. I'm out here at this deal on the road. 10:50, maybe 10:52 just happened out here.
1: 10:4, 3:58,
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1: 4:05.
4: Go ahead.
1: Just be advised, I'll have another crew 7230 logging into Wilmer here in just a few minutes. You don't have to send red without them.
4: Copy, thank you.
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0: 3315.
1: Another vehicle that was going by hit the debris. Tom David Victor, 420. He's not injured. He's at 12 and 45th. He's going to hang here. I'm going to go get that debris off so no one else hits it.
0: That's fine.

English, 620 cars for a vehicle off road, Highway 55 from mile marker 119, headed westbound. Did not hit anything, no lights on. Sounds like if the passerby did check to confirm the vehicle is unoccupied. Minnesota 28, Zebra King Zebra 128.

0: 3339.
1: 3339.
0: I'm always out from that 1050 or that crash or whatever is happening on Highway 12, but did State Patrol just give out a VOR on 55?
1: We did that, kind of.
0: Timber.

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0: They gave out mile marker 119, I think 55 when it goes to 107 in our county, so it'd be Meeker or Stearns.
1: 10-4.

0: 573-229 suspicious person.
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0: Again at the Lakeview High Rise, 307th Street Northwest. Out in the parking lot, there'll be a tan van with a broken back window. That's already been previously broken. But there's a female party that's off her rocker, possibly off her medication, that's acting crazy, and she's climbing in and out of this back window, and the vehicle doesn't even belong to her.
1: Ten four.
2: Ten four.
0: 415.

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0: 3227. That is going to be a 2010 Chrysler Grand Voyager van. Comes back to a Zeke Dahl, 307th Street Northwest, apartment 718. It is clear.
1: Ten 12 with a female in the vehicle.

0: One, please.
1: And is First Avenue good enough, or do you want a different location?
0: 45th Street will be the best one.
1: 45th.

0: 360 while beyond.
1: Yeah, we're 10-12 with that female, that name that you gave.
2: Yeah, she's been added to the ICR. She's clear.
0: 5, I'll be out.
2: Never.

0: 48-52 on three.
1: Then.
0: So that vehicle will be involved in this crash, the other vehicle I'm out with over here.
1: Just never over.
0: Three, three, eight. 3-3-40. My screen is still stuck on the traffic complaint and it's not pulling up anything for the crash. Do you have Noah Solis's information as driver?
2: On the traffic complaint.
0: 10-4, if you can move him and the Impala 28 over to the crash, please.
2: 10-4.

0: 352-45 number. Paul 000046904000. I'm not sure if my computer's being slow or not, but you can add it to the ICR that has Tom David Victor on it.
1: Denver.
0: You can add him as driver.
2: Three two seven.
3: Do we have an apartment number for Zeke here, or a phone number?

0: Apartment number is 718, and there is a mobile number there.
1: Tab 4, if you can send out the number, and then we'll try to make contact with them.
0: Tab 4.
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0: Does Lorraine have keys to get into this building?
1: Yeah. She lives here.

0: 352.
1: 3352.
0: Can you start a private tow through City Line for the Jeep? There's minimal damage to the back, it's just a sensor and the car's not starting.
1: 10-4.

0: Hey, 429. 3352, City Line, Northwest.
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0: 429.

0: 229 or 27 prepping on tour.
1: Good.
0: Yeah, I made contact with Zeke here. Saying he doesn't end no oil or rain. And that she definitely not have permission to be in there.
1: 10-4. Would have his car been locked?

0: Yeah, you said that it would have been locked, but he was aware of the window being broken out.
1: Never.

0: 3:48.
1: Can you actually cancel Ed's for me, please? The driver's parents are going to be able to dolly it back home.
0: Cancel.
2: 3:50, I'll return it. Cancel.
0: If you're still by him, can you ask him if he wants anything done with her being in the vehicle, or just tell her not to do it again? I just didn't appear. She was just staying in the driver's seat.

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1: What?
0: 507-219-2251. Units will be 10-8.

Take Route 2610, cars for a wrong way driver, westbound I-94 from mile marker 193 for a tan minivan traveling eastbound in the westbound lane. $4.49.

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1: 88.
0: This eastbound to westbound or westbound to eastbound? I'm getting reflecting stuff from right over.
1: Our caller said eastbound and the westbound.

0: 3215.
1: What is the last word of the ICR vet domestic that we went to? That we were on Benson Avenue, just west of 10th Street.

0: 288, check them out.
1: 288.
0: No additional calls?
1: No additional calls. Wright County also has two deputies out looking for it.
0: Copy. I saw one of them headed westbound, in the westbound.
1: Copy. They may have corrected.
0: Copy. I'll go down to Albertville and come back.
1: Denver.

0: St. Cloud 2640 cars, Fortune 50 rollover, eastbound I-94 mile marker 14344. Sounds like it was a pickup in a trailer rolled over in a ditch on the left-hand side. Vehicle is currently on its side. There were lights on, no people around.
1: 7-8, we'll be out there.
0: 705.
2: Any report of injury yet?
0: Not yet. We didn't talk, have not talked to the involved, just a passerby. We do have medical started precautionary.
1: 10-4, why don't you make the one call also?
0: Copy.

0: 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You copy Stern's traffic?
1: Negative, I was on the phone. I will reach out to him.
0: I don't think this is a semi on its side, blocking with debris everywhere. No injuries to the driver.
1: Copy.

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1: Copy.

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0: 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It's 4x4s, 2x4s, all kinds of lumber.
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1: Yes.
0: 10-4. 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
0: 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You keep them up here.
1: Yeah, Mark.

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0: 10-8, good morning.
1: Morning, 559. When you're up and running here, I got quite a mess out up by Freeport on 94. If you just want to start heading that way.
0: Good for him.
1: 559.
2: 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I can head that way.
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0: We now have the left lane of the eastbound side shut down.
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0: 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I came back to Helena Ahmed, D. David, valid and clear.
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0: 3325, does it? 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It's going to come around to this side.
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1: Good.
0: I might have missed it. Is there any orders between these two?
1: There is not. It's an outrated advisor to go get one.

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You need a 305 Fifth Avenue in Spicer for a male party that has fallen with a large cut on his head. 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

0: 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Just a second.
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2: 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Low yellow and 230 on the fuel.
0: F2002/1632/1487/356/230 low and yellow. Currently two is without a pilot. We've got 6 and 7 red for weather and 11 is down for unscheduled maintenance. Beautiful housing, tell me, facing OC. Have a great day,

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0: John Robert Lincoln, 656, pulled into 5578 County Forest Shelton.
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0: 3350. Report of a possible crash on Highway 12 and 60th Street Northwest. It was called in by a passerby. A vehicle has some front end damage. Apparently hit something. And there's garbage on the roadway. Caller is also transferred to State Patrol. Unknown if anyone's around there. My partner said she saw it this morning as well.
1: 3310.
0: 3310.
1: That was a crash from last evening or early morning hours, and they were going to take it off with their own type of tow truck sometime this morning. I think that's the same one.
0: I know when I came in, there was debris all over the roadway, too. So there still is.
2: Central, I'll be 10-8 shortly, thanks.

0: St. Cloud SPU 129. Called in by a passerby. I'm not sure if it's going to be a crash or a stall on Highway 12, just west of, or just east of Pennock, from Outpost 69.
1: Forty-fifth Street Northwest, and it looks like it is the exact same one.
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1: The highest obstacle didn't populate, so whenever you get a chance, can you shoot me one?
0: Copy that. And then, did you want to call in to do a quick brief?
1: Is there anything we should do that for?
0: I think since we haven't briefed, we're supposed to do an abbreviated brief prior to a flight.
1: All right, just give me a minute.
0: Copy, looks like 2700 would be the MEF closest to Alex.

0: think three got three souls, a little in the risk and approved. 2.5 on the gas, it's about 20 minutes. So $2 ginger.
1: Copy, 3 souls, 2.5 risks on approved. I'll have you head to the Alexandria airport for right now. They're still waiting for some more information.
0: All right. We'll head to Alexandria airport.

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0: 866 Nora Zebra 1, County Road 8, and Lake Avenue South.
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0: ThinkLot 2630 car is taking the report of two vehicles that have rolled over eastbound 94 at Highway 23.
1: Six, seven, three, 673 Calgary.

0: 486 St. Claude. That 52 rollover, is that Collins Brothers towing area?
1: 96. Come and look at the map here, I'll confirm.
0: Copy, if it is, I'll let them know on scene here.

0: 46, that is confirmed. It is Collins Brothers.
1: Copy. I'm on scene with these guys here. I'll make a call and get two of those rolling.
0: For two, possibly three.

0: 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St. Cloud's brothers notified they're sending two trucks now.
1: Copy, thank you. I have it on camera here. It's on the ramp, actually, from 23 to go westbound, 94. Two to three vehicles involved. Not sure if there's injuries yet.
0: Copy, 611's responding from our crash here on 94.
1: 10-4. I advise him he's coming from ways out.

0: 23-06, say patrol.
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0: Where is your troop coming from?
1: Avon should be out there with you shortly.
0: You're going to need two tows for sure. There's only two cars involved, and we are on the westbound on-ramp 294.
1: That's right. Collins Brothers has been contacted. They have two trucks en route. Thank you.
2: 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Thank you.

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0: St. Cloud 2630 Cars. Cars in your Clear Lake information on a leaking load that's eastbound Highway 10 from Clear Lake now. A gray cab F-450 with a bucket on it. Open gate on the bucket. Looks like it's about to lose the tarp as well. It's been losing siding. And it's eastbound 10 from Clear Lake now.
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1: On 28.
0: Denver, is 30 here today?
1: Denver, same as yesterday. I'm signed in. Getting calls.
0: Denver, he's just not logged in. I sent you a callback message for either one of you two to call the female back in regards to some harassment. She made a report last night. I put the ICR in the event. She just has some more questions.
1: Denver.

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1: County Road 10 with the motorcycle at 820 to 2nd. 34795 Mary John. It's County 10 and 161st Street.
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2: Ten eight, 10:30. Had a caller just past you with the vehicle, went from Highway 28 now on the corner of 29 southbound. A black Silverado pickup passed in the no passing zone unsafely. Not sure if you want to try for it or.
3: Couple miles out on turnaround, you said southbound on 29.
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0: 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For now, I make this, we're going to call it a 1050. A trailer came off of another vehicle and hit another vehicle. Lots of debris on the road. Eastbound 94, about the 156.
1: Six, seven, three, copy.

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0: Four from Stock Center.
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0: Ça va, madame. 74-13 can do that St. Cloud to Fargo transfer as long as nothing else comes in for them.
1: Copy. Sounds good. I will update. Thank you.

St. Cloud 2630 Parish. Cars in the area of Rice, information only on a driving point. That's westbound Highway 10 approaching Rice. The blue minivan that's going on the road with a mattress on the top of it that's not strapped down. It appears like it's about ready to fall off. Yeah, it's westbound 10 approaching Rice, information only at 1054.

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0: 3350. 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
1: Yeah,

0: 343 status.
1: 10-2. 314.
0: Walker.
1: I correct the 20th in the SR, Tom Edward Boy, 626. I don't think the numbers got put on there.
0: Over.
2: Zebra Tom William 412. You can mark it as County 10 by the Bible camp, and I'm actually over at Indian Beach, just north of town.
0: Time for.

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St. Cloud, 2630 Curtis. Cars in the area of St. Cloud infringing on driving clearance westbound on I-94 from milepost 170. It's going to be a black Ford F-250 pickup, sort of construction, S-O-R-T-A, on the side of the vehicle. Has a plate of UA-2163, traveling at a high rate of speed and tailgating, information 1116.

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0: Hey, Larry Driver. Thunder Green.
1: What?
0: And Sam 475. I'll be Becker and Jeff.
1: East or west?
0: Vehicle slow to stop. We'll be traveling eastbound, passing and southeast.
1: Ten four.
0: We'll be continuing the 3 miles an hour passing Charlotte. Still eastbound.
1: Three units in the area, Becker and Ann.
2: 220, I'll head that way.
3: Very on Monroe.
1: 231, 10-4.
0: 28, we're stopping finally. Robert Street, I believe.
1: Happy stopping near Robert Street.
0: Yeah, we're Robert Street.
1: Come back to David Barrientos.
3: Two 31, I'll be out with them.
1: 231, you're out 1132.
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4: 3343.
3: Zebra Yellow Edward 404, Highway 23, 132nd Avenue Northeast.
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0: 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Anyone else coming can slow down.
1: 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Any other units out of the Becker can slow.
2: Going ahead, copy.
0: I have about 45 right numbers.
1: 3230, go ahead.
0: Queen, 417, 138, 747, 812. Should come back to it, David. Parentals.
1: 10-4.
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1: 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Negative 29. 3343 status.
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0: Thank you. Let's go check for Dulce, Dulce, last name of Carrizal is Torres.
1: What was that special last name? A spelling maybe? Or what does it start with?
0: I bet. Charles Adam, Robert Robert, Ida Zebra, Adam, Lincoln Edward Sample.
1: Born in 89, female?
0: Correct. Passenger.
1: Sorry.
2: 3343, 1038. 3343. Zebra, Zebra John, 128. 132nd Avenue Northeast and 62nd Street Northeast.
1: Confirm, that was Zebra Zebra Tom 128.
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0: Club 2670, cars free, two vehicle crash, no injuries, not blocking, and Becker, eastbound 10 at Liberty Lane.
1: And so?
0: 1144.

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0: 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I have 2 hours, 30 minutes of fuel, low and approved.
1: Copy 3 souls, 215 risk is low and approved. And, hour back to space, 11:48.

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0: 3, 50.
2: Go ahead.
1: Raymond, 105 4th Street, apartment, I believe it's 11. Anonymous caller wants a welfare check done on the female. Concerned about her welfare. And if you just want to read the note in the comments.
2: Front of 9295, 123rd Ave Southeast. I was approached by citizens that are concerned about a pothole that is growing off of the road just adjacent to, and they put a cone on it. If you want to just leave a note for a county highway, I believe on Tuesday.
1: Ten four.

0: 33-10 to 50 on 3. 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
1: Sure. She called me earlier, and she actually lives in Wisconsin.
0: I text for her.

0: I tried calling Jennifer, but it just looks voicemail, but I'll give Catherine a call here.
1: Thanks, I'll start that way. I'm just leaving Candy Park East. Call the caller back. You could give her Woodland Center's number for mental health help.

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0: St. Cloud 2630, cars for a single vehicle under the guardrail.
1: No injuries, not blocking.
0: Eastbound 10,
1: 164, just south of Rice.
0: 6 out of 3, copy that.

0: 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Want to prove the risk? Give me 35 minutes.
1: Copy, have you lifting three souls? 2.28, three souls, and 35 minutes, 1226.

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0: and comms. 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We're safe on the ground. Just off Highway 371, we had a transmission oil chips caution light.
1: Copy, have you down? 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
0: Yep, absolutely. If you could call the on-call mechanic, and I can call up, give you guys an address and stuff once I shut down.
1: Copy, we'll give him a call.
0: Appreciate you. And I'll call you on the phone here once I get the aircraft shut down as well. Thanks.
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0: 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Wait, Mikey.
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0: Yeah, we got an address for you here. We're safe on deck at 5301 Pine Beach Road, and that's Baxter, Minnesota.
1: Copy.

0: Tessie? 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She wants an update on that welfare check. 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
1: You can send her the pregame.
0: Ten, four, three, ten, are you ready?
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4: This is 12. Do you want us to go to the DL hospital?
3: 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Are you able to accept that, or do you need to refuel and all that jazz first?
4: 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Lifeline 12, proceeding to Detroit Lakes Hospital.
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0: 1240.
3: Mm-hmm. 3310.
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3: 10-4.
0: 3220. It looks like the call's mapping over at Goodwill.

0: Pleasant Gate pilot from comm.
1: Form of the hit log, what do you mean?
0: I was just looking to update your location. 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Are you kind of more off on 371?
1: Yeah, we had a walk from the residence rancher walk up. We're actually at 16707 State Highway 371 to U-Haul dealership.
0: Copy that. Also, Crow Wing sheriffs might just pop by out of precaution.
1: Copy, we're well off the highway and in a secure area.
0: Copy that.

0: 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Plan is to get fuel at Fargo after patient drop solo.
1: Sorry, that was 12, getting fuel solo after patient drop. I'll get that added.

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New London Ambulance Vice or First Responders, respond to the Cedar Point Resort, 480 832nd Avenue Northeast, lot number 6. A male partying is 80s having Justine. Time is 12:57.

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0: dispatcher to ambulance on Kennedy 5, we're in route to that medical.
1: Sir, if you're out at 1259, it's going to be a male party in his 80s having sudden onset chest pain. He does have severe acid reflux, but they're not sure if that's what this is. Looks like the best way to go is you're going to go up 23, that County Road 32.
0: Copy that. Thank you.

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0: En route to Benton County Jail with one adult male, starting mileage 49189.
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0: We're en route.
1: Over. En route to 1302. Again, it's going to be a male party in his 80s, having a sudden onset chest pain from his daughter. He does have severe acid reflux, so they're not sure if it's going to be that. She said also said they're in lot 6 down in the valley, if that makes sense for you.
0: 10-4.
1: 1303. Also 6550. Center Care EMS is also in route. They'll be on Candy 5.

0: Gonna be out at Gilberto's. Looks like we got a few that are being disorderly here.
1: Panther.
2: Two, three, one. I'll head that way.
1: Panther.

0: 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Tempor, I don't. Are you busy right now? And if you're not, are you near Wilmer?
1: I'm expecting.
0: Tempor, 22. I think we'll be okay. I might give you a phone call here in a second. Okay. 228, 231, 14.
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0: Don't worry. 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

0: 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Cars in the area of Albany, information on driving clean. That's westbound. On 94 from about the 149 mile post. Your semi truck, green and white trailer, Cadence is a company name. Crossing center of Fog Line, driving on the shoulder. And it's westbound 94 from about the 149 now. Information only at 1310.
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0: 2:30. 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
0: Robert Frank, 238, County 26, 60th Street, Northeast.
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2: Two last names. First last name Sanchez. Second last name Hernandez. First name Fernando. 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
0: You can stop over at 203 Fifth Street Southwest, apartment number 2. She said her son took off in the middle of the night at about midnight. She doesn't know where he's at. He's not answering the phone. Turned off his location services. Three, 231, not on file, negative 29.

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0: huge line.
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0: For the complainant, is that mobile number correct?
1: I mistyped the number there. It's 979.
0: 10-4. I'm going to start with a phone call.

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0: 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She's just requesting a attempt to locate to be sent out, check well being, and let him know that his mother would like to speak with him. But that's where we're at for now. If you want to just send it up to the county units and the city units, that'd be much appreciated. But I'll be

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0: I'm gonna be out on foot on Bigstone Lake currently. Just under my computer, I can head over there eventually, but it's gonna be a significant time delay.
1: Yeah, for copy, thanks.
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0: 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I have 4 souls on board. It'll take us 20 minutes to get to Fargo Centra. 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
0: Near the intersection of Ella Avenue Northwest and 7th Street Northwest, a silver SUV just parked in the middle of the road. Sounds like the driver may be fishing. $13.51.

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1: 1038 at 1402. Lives over in Watkins, but they had the alarm mapping at this location.
0: Candy Dispatch, can you please repeat that? You were cutting in and out.
1: This medical alarm is a GPS medical alarm. The individual is just mapping at this location. Her actual address is over in Watkins, but they said that she's at 101 2nd Street North.
0: Ten four, thank you.
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0: 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It'll take me about 6 minutes to get up to the airport. I have 1 hour, 5 minutes of fuel, low and approved.
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0: We're trying to call the alarm company back, but it's just a general location that the alarm company had the GPS plotting at, so I don't think it's an actual good address. It's just a general area.
1: 10-4, we are in the area. We don't see anything at this time, but we'll take a couple of swings around the block to see if we see anything.
0: 10-4.

0: Atwater 6152 dispatch. We are in the location. We're going to get out and kind of walk around these buildings here to make sure we're not missing anything, but we don't see anything at this time.
1: 10-4, I'm on the phone with the alarm company now.

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0: Alarm company didn't have any additional information. I am trying to call the subscriber herself. It's a 93-year-old female, but they didn't have any other information at all.
1: 10-4, do you have a primary address? Is that in Atwater or is that the Watkins location?
0: Her primary address is over in Watkins. And she did not answer the phone when I called her.
1: I'm going to walk the tracks a little bit just because that's kind of in the location. As of right now, we have not seen anything.
0: 10-4.
2: 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I am out in the parking lot. The senior center is clear. I am walking backyards right now.
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2: 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I keep hearing noises, but I'm not quite for sure where it's coming from.
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1: Copy.
0: Dispatch, we have the daughter-in-law here. She said that is her mother-in-law, that everything is all right.
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1: Twelve
0: lifting at this time. Please give me 6 minutes to get down to Fargo Central. I have 2 hours of fuel, and I'm solo.
1: 12, you're solo with 2 hours on the fuel and 6 minutes to Fargo Central, 1425.

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1: 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What is Victor Sam 6655 County Road 290th Ave Northeast.
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0: 320, 45 numbers as passenger. 20. H. Henry, 018-086-367-109. Just had his passenger if he's 44.
1: 10-4.
2: Western 8 OCC, go ahead.
3: Yes, sir. Lifelink 8. We're just running up. We're going to do about a 5-minute ground on here and check the leaks. But I think I'll need a new RA to get back to base. If you could drop that for me if necessary, I'd appreciate it.
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0: 12 lifting at this time. I have 3 souls on board. 1 hour and 45 minutes of fuel. RTB back to Detroit Lakes.
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2: 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It should come back to a Danielle Tuttle.
1: Anyway.

0: 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She's valid in Ohio and not on file in Minnesota.
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0: I typed in her date of birth wrong. She's changed state of record in Minnesota. I'm clear.
1: Denver. Just status driver, please.
0: Denver.

0: K334. It's on a 2014 Premier to a Steven Anderson of Buffalo. Shows 1228 expiration and clear.
1: Four, thank you.

0: St. Cloud K333. An iPhone crash detection, right? Where your icon is. Do you mind looking in the area there, just eastbound 10 there, just before Zebulon Street?
1: There are a couple motorcycles that were pulled off the center median, just or west of the government center. I don't know if that would be it, but they didn't look like they crashed at all.
0: If I, I'm guessing they just dropped the phone, possibly. Yeah, if you don't mind checking, that'd be great. Thank you.
2: I guess our PR position heading back to home plate. We got three souls, about 1 plus 5, 5 on the gas. One approved on the rail still. Give me about 5 minutes to get home.

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0: K333 St. Cloud, I didn't see any crashes. If you have an event, you can clear it. I don't see anything in MPS. It's being goofy.
1: For copy, thank you for checking. 1448.

0: comms. I think he's back on the card here, Brainerd. I guess no debrief comments over the radio. Appreciate all the help and coordination getting us back out of there. I can give you a holler if you want to talk more with Kelly.
1: Probably 8 on a safe. Have you guys made it back safe? 1451.

0: think like 2630, 2640, or any DNR in the area that you're able to assist Stearns County with a possible suicide. It's going to be at 43985 248th Avenue.
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0: They say where they need us.
1: The address is there. 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
0: Copy.
1: I'm trying to get a channel for you. 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
0: Was it ST encrypted E?
1: I believe that's what it is. They gave me STENC. Denver.
0: Will be 41.
1: Denver.

0: 486 and call it. Are there other people in this house or just him?
1: I'm working on that information too. I'm sorry. Limited info at this point.
0: Copy. I think it's your fault in that way as well.
1: Yeah, 14, 15.

0: 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Nothing for debrief on either flight.
1: 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Nothing for debrief on my end. 15-1.

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1: That's me, 379.
0: My computer is doing an update, but I'm getting logged in. I'm going to route to that call in the 48th. I'm going to be 41 to that encrypted channel.
1: 10-4, 1502.
2: Seven, Qualcomm.
1: Go for 12.
2: My apologies. I have another flight request. Fergus Falls ahead of Oconee.
1: Checking weather.
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0: Tom from 12. Weather's good, flight to go, but we're going to need a 15-minute delay for restocking.
1: Copy, weather's good, flight to go, 15-minute restock, 1503.

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1: Go ahead.
0: Okay, going for a 65-year-old male, 104 kilos with burns to the legs, first and second degree. No drips, no isoprocessions, not intubated at this time.
1: Okay, well, thanks.

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1: St. Cloud 26, 20 cars for driving coming into eastbound on Highway 40 from near the Chippewa Candy County line. Be a silver Ford passenger car traveling about 14 miles an hour in the middle of the road. Then took off now at a high rate of speed and pulled over and pulled back in behind the ARP. No plate number other than silver Ford passenger car eastbound from near the Chippewa Candy County line.
2: Orange Nina, copy.

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0: and cloud available. K-car for a dead eagle on the shoulder of the road. Eastbound Highway 10 at 60th Street or County Road 16 in Stearns County between mile post 185 and 186. Eastbound Highway 10.
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2: Copy, thanks. Can you show me 10-2 as well?
1: Copy. Do you want me to add them or are you going to add them?
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0: Henry Nora Robert 629, County Road 40 and 115th Street, Northeast.
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0: 3220, traffic complaint.
1: Go ahead.
0: Called in yesterday as well on 8th Street Southwest and Richland Avenue. Report of a dark gray Ford Fusion with a spare tire on the front, driving about 100 miles an hour down the road.
1: 10-4. Is it parked or did it leave?
0: It left. It just went past that intersection very fast, and apparently there's some kids outside playing.
1: 10-4. I'll head towards that area and see if I can locate it.
0: 1518.

0: 2-3-7.
1: Thank you. Who does the car come back to?
0: It comes back to Crystal Quinnen off 138th Avenue Northeast, Spicer.
1: Can you attach her as a parent, please?
0: Pepper.
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1: But
0: he's revoked and clear.
1: Don't worry. Let it go, thank you. And I'm in the area of that traffic complaint.
0: 10-4, 15-21.

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1: Go ahead.
0: The complainant just called back, said the vehicle's at 809 Richland Avenue Southwest.
1: Denver, since we're getting so many calls on this vehicle, I'll stop out and see if I can figure out who the driver is and advise them of their terrible habits.
0: Denver, sounds good.

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1: St. Cloud 2610 cars for a single vehicle rollover, fire and medical en route. Highway 25 near mile post 43, just north of the Carver Wright County line.
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1: 2602.
0: 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Can you start it all that way?
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1: Where are you 220?
0: NARA 000-146-556-200. Just add as driver.
1: 10-4-15-31. Yes. Turn 2, I've got a 45. Jennifer, go ahead.
2: First name Jan, John Adam Nora. Middle name Balin, David Adam Lincoln, Edward Nora. Last name Zyma, Zebra Union Ida, David Edward Mary Adam, Edward 1963-03-24.
1: He is valid, class D and clear.

0: Q20. I have a phone number for that individual that I just ran.
1: Jennifer, go ahead.
0: 320-262-6347. And can you type me where that individual lives or the complainant lives?
1: It's looking like that DL number is maybe not on file. Do you want to try it again?
0: Stand by. I'll have to go track him down again.
1: Temper.
2: Seventy-two eleven is on scene.
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0: 3220, I've got it here.
1: Denver, thank you. She comes back to Lincoln, IU.
0: Denver, it doesn't. I'll send you that address.
1: Denver, thank you. I'll go chat with him.
2: Six hundred 7213 sounds
0: in.

0: 72-11.
1: Go ahead.
0: Do you still have the caller online? Have it come to the door?
1: Negative.
0: Okay, we're not getting any response here at the address.
1: He is in the driveway in his truck.

0: Huge one. I'll be able to complain it.
1: 10-4 at 15:36.
0: Two 11, we're out with the leads in the house.
1: Got it.

0: sí. Over in Atwater at 405 Lincoln Street North, took a report of a damaged utility box that has exposed wires. Homeowner called Excel. This doesn't belong to Excel. I'm going to try Mediacom, see if it belongs to them. Step up. 1538.
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0: at Comstar, 11 4, ready to pick up. We have 3 and 4, 2, 15 in the fuel. Stand by for the ET. We're low risk and approved OCG. 13 4,
1: got 2 lifting at this time, confirming 3 fold. 2 plus 1 5 on the fuel, low and approved. Standing by for the ET. And be advised, north out of Faribault is also heading to this flight, this scene.
0: Copy the second helicopter, 3 souls only for this flight, and we'll call you with the ETE in the air.
2: Speech for the lift bringer down to Brainerd Hospital. We have 3 souls, 2 plus 10 on the gas, load approved in the risk, in about 7 minutes.
3: 3 souls, 2 10 risk, load approved, 7 minutes over your hull, that is geared 1547.

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0: Mary Yellow Robert Nora Adam. It's going to be Wilmer Avenue Southeast and 2nd Street.
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2: OCC from 8, on the roof, Brainerd for a gas burn. 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

0: 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We're looking at about 13.13 minutes.
1: 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North, out of Faribault, is the weather go within 18-18 in the DT.
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0: Yeah, what was the lead on this station here? Was it 145?
1: Let's see, from that's what we have listed at this time. We are going to call them back and just confirm.
0: Okay, copy.
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0: 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You're needed for a fire alarm at the Highland Apartments, 1115 Becker Avenue Southeast. The fire smoke alarm, zones 34 and 33. 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
1: 3567, afternoon. Crew code 3 in Wilmer, 115 Becker Avenue, apartment 111. For one with an injury and difficulty breathing.
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70 cars, 2610 cars, info driving complaint with 194 from the Albertville exit, mile marker 199, silver Yukon XL SUV, use a median shoulder to pass. Minnesota plate given Paul Henry George 552, westbound 94 at the 199, 1559.

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1: 5293 will be en route. 10-4,
0: en route at 1601, and just be advised, such a care ambulance is there for a medical as well that's unrelated.
1: 5298 will be en route. 10-4
0: at 1601. 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
0: 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The description?
3: 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I got a stop here.
0: Copy, silver Jeep coming to a stop near Waverly. Highway 12, County Road 8.
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New London Fire respond to 14880 185th Avenue Northeast for a building that is on fire. It's now bigger than the property owner is comfortable with dealing with. Time of page is 1604.

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1: 4, have a good night.

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1: Go ahead.
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1: Any reason why?
0: Nothing yet. The doors are locked up here.
1: Okay, yeah, I got a key holder here. I'll send them up that way.
0: Yeah, we do have a haze in the hallway also. Interior doc. Yeah, the issue was in 218. She burned something in the oven.
1: Okay. Sounds good.
2: CC phone jack for Fair Hospital.
3: I'm getting down to say 1607.
1: Up behind ladder 8 and help them with ventilation.
4: Well, lifting at this time, four souls. It'll take us 1 hour, 7 minutes to get to Hennepin County. I have 2 hours of fuel, load approved.

0: That you said this is a structure, not a grass burn?
1: 10-4, the caller said he was burning an old barn, and now it's just gotten bigger than he's comfortable with.10-4, en route at 1608. And you want Spicer right away?
2: Yeah, 10-4, please.
1: 4.

Spicer Fire Department. Respond to 14880 195th Avenue Northeast for mutual aid with New London for old barn. Party was burning. Is now just gotten bigger than he's comfortable with. Time is 1620.

0: Teardrop. Yeah, we're ready for ventilation whenever you are.
1: Yeah, they're just setting it up now, so it should be moving here shortly.

0: Contrary to ops. Yeah, the resident is coming down in the elevator right now with her little dog, so if you need to talk to her.
1: Okay.

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1: Man, go ahead.
0: Hey, Rupp just called me. He's on scene. It's not a shed fire. It's just a big pile of wood slash brush.
1: Denver. Command fire station.
2: Go ahead. It's 137.
1: Perfect. Thank you.

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1: Jennifer.
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1: Okay, I will wait at the hall and wait for more people to come before we make the next move over. Cam, you guys can roll 50 when you got enough guys.
2: Yeah, you got 70 and 51 in a row. It's just me down here. Let me know if you need anything else.
0: We're a couple miles out yet.
2: Airport.

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1: 1615.

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1: 10-0.
0: 10-4.
2: Yeah, the apartment's clear. We've just got a little haze in the hallway that we're working on.
3: And reset just to see if the alarm will silence that way.
2: I'm good.
4: Just coming up the scene. What would you like from us?
5: Who are you? 51.
4: 4570. You can back up the driveway. We'll set up a drop tank. Get your water off. 10-4. Back it in now.
6: Hey, Bert, can you back the pressure down a little bit for Ben?

0: Yeah, command ladder 8 portable. It's been reset.
1: Yeah, roger that. We're good up here now, so you can shut down ventilation as well.
2: Okay.
3: Spicer 4950 is in route.
4: Pepper.
3: Did they sign a Gandy channel?
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1: 4502, glass.
0: We're almost on scene. What would you like from us?
1: Do you want to stay on the road until our tanker comes out, and then you come back up here?
0: Yeah, we're...

0: 4504, 4502 in New London. Are you guys good out there that we can secure?
1: Yeah, we should be.
0: Sounds good.
2: Or you want to hang out and help me set up a hydrant quick?
0: Yeah, I can. Where are you setting up at?
2: I suppose from here I might as well come back to the hall. New Peterson Parkway, that corner, I can cut across and cut up the Irving Road.
0: Tor, I'll meet you up there.
3: Okay.
4: All one referred to be clear, Highland Apartments, Burnt Food Apartment 218.
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0: How fast is that storm cell over Olivia moving? In which direction?
1: It's kind of just developing now, and it looks like it'll potentially clip the bottom of the Twin Cities. I'll know a little bit more in a few radar sweeps.
0: 12 copies, thank you.

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1: You boys need anything?
0: No, you can sit tight. 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
1: Okay.
2: For Hutchinson in about an hour.
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1: Copy.

That's all matters. Canada County, Southern Canada County is no place for a severe thunderstorm warning until 5:30 p.m. A severe thunderstorm is located 10 miles north of Bird Island or 17 miles southeast of Wilmer, moving east at 20 miles per hour. Hazards are 60 mile per hour wind gusts and quarter size hail, says radar indicated. Again, Southern Canada County is in a severe thunderstorm warning till 5:30. Time is 16:44. Watch the Weather Watch protocols.

attention all monitoring units. Southern Canada County has been placed in a severe thunderstorm warning until 5:30. Severe thunderstorm is located 10 miles north of Bird Island or 17 miles southeast of Wilmer, moving east at 20 miles per hour. Hazards include 60 mile per hour wind gusts and quarter size hail. Again, Southern Canada County is in a severe thunderstorm warning until 5:30. Time is 16:45.

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0: Crown 4 pilot, you're still waiting for that to be secured, correct?
1: Yeah, just a few minutes, about 4 or 5. 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
0: After that, no problem. Thanks.

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0: 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This will be clear of the pile on fire.
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1: Go ahead, 4551.
0: Hey, are you guys headed to another call?
1: Why?
0: You still had your lights on, but now I see you caught me.
1: Good things.
0: Wrong.
1: I think the sun was in your eyes.
0: Yeah, that could have been.
1: Said he wanted to go down to Weather Watch, so we thought we'd head down there.
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0: 217-03.
2: Three, 343. Tom Everboy, 329, Highway 23, Medeo Street, 116 clears, so she could hit my way.

0: Con Zeke, we're showing about 19 and a half out from the clouds, swapping for a report back with you directly.
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0: 107 3rd Street South in Atwater. Female believes the male party had come into her house sometime in the last 24 hours and damaged some of her property. He is not he is not currently in the house.
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1: Three, seven, nine, St. Cloud.
0: 7-9.
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0: Copy. 1712.
1: For info, while we are on that channel, we don't get the scan back to the 2600 main. If you need to get a hold of us, you need to send us a message or give us a call on our state cell.
0: I copy. Thank you.

0: 4, this is 12 on flight.
1: Great, 6-9 called all watch that traffic complaint westbound on 28.
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0: dispatch to Atwater and Blunt this fire. The severe thunderstorm warning has been canceled for Kanaway County.
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0: 145 Foxtrot. I'm on my way, but just try to tow for this vehicle. County advised.
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0: 10-4, no one's coming to the door, I'll try calling her.
1: Yeah, I guess she said she was home.

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0: John Sam Tom 315, Homer Avenue, Florence Plains, Southwest.

0: 56.
1: 1101 24th Street Northwest. Caller said that there's two semis parked on 24th Street. The white one has been there since the 15th, and then the other one was parked there more recently.
0: Yeah, Morgan.
1: 1729.

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1: 3360.
0: John Yellow Lincoln 360, County Road 10, 23.
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1: Has anyone called in about this vehicle? It's blocking part of the lane of traffic here. It's got a, it's like a broken tire on it.
0: Negative.
1: And for...
0: Three, 316. Also, it looks like it's possibly a rental.

0: 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For ready to pick up from the north head at ETMC, 3 on board, hour 20 on the fuel, heading home, 7 minutes, low risk.
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0: 56, I'll have 328 turn your end.
1: Go ahead.
0: First 28 is going to be yellow Tom Frank, 0738. Next one's going to be Paul Zebra Charles, 004. Next one's going to be Paul Zebra Boy, 0592.

0: 33:50. 33:50. I feel public that this will be tonight.
1: Report the 163, report of a young boy walking on the eastbound shoulder, but walking westbound, gray sweatpants, backpack, and a baseball cap, 7 or 8 years old approximately. 94, around the 163, 164.
2: 2602 St. Claude.
1: 2602.
2: 30 cars tied up. Can you send St. Joe out there ASAP?
1: Send for earlier. Ten for.

0: RSV statistics? Can you take a look at that debris call with Lieutenant Euclid?
1: Devil.
0: Thank you.
1: 330 is on their way at that right now.
0: Copy.

0: The only thing we have is going over the Bravo in Minneapolis. We had to climb up to 3,500, so it just took a few more minutes than usual for the controllers there. But other than that, it was all good there. I'll call you with the patient info, whatever they have.
1: Tom, so copy. I've got you down on take 1739. Understand having to climb up and over from in Bravo. And standing by for patient information. Other than that, nice job, guys. Welcome home.

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1: Have our over there?
0: 10-4, thank you.
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1: Tower.
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1: What do you want?

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1: Copy 3, no go for thunderstorms, thank you. Three, 360. 360. County, go for this vehicle, please.
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670 Cars, Cars in Albertville, info driving complaint, eastbound 94 from the 197 for a Jeep Wrangler, Minnesota plate given, Sam Victor Robert 312, vehicle straddling the center line, cutting off multiple vehicles and passing unsafely, RP has lost visual, eastbound 94 from the 197, 1810.

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1: 611?
0: I'll be 77.
1: 78, Charlie.

press cars in Stock Rapids and full driving complaint. Vehicles now east on East St. Germain from Eastbound Highway 10 looking for a sports bike crotch rocket. Was well over 100 miles per hour on Eastbound 10, weaving in and out of cars, passing in the middle between multiple on the dotted line. Driver is wearing a white helmet and shorts. Minnesota plate given 93886 Mary King, Eastbound Highway 10, East St. Germain at 1821.

0: 3, scene request near Redwood Falls, 176 degrees by 32.4 nautical miles. Again, scene request near Redwood Falls, 176 degrees by 32.4 nautical miles. Weather turned down by North Memorial times 2, 4, thunderstorms in the area.
1: And 3 is going to be no go for thunderstorms as well.
0: 3 and 0 for thunderstorms. Thank you for checking 1822.

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1: Yes, please.
0: Copy. Second, 7110 is caught up at the moment. 7221 is going to be a full ALS duty crew till 06 without a crew change tonight.
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1: And comms 3 is going to be no-go for thunderstorms.
0: Copy 3, no-go for thunderstorms.

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0: 3355 litter complaint. At the Roseland Reformed Church, 19385 County Road 5 Southwest, Pumpkin. Complaint that a white Dodge Caravan stopped, dumped off a bunch of totes of toys and dishes, possibly a bunch of leftovers from maybe a garage sale, left it at the picnic shelter at the church.
1: And
0: 1850.

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No structures around. 10 pages, 1853.

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0: St. Cloud 2670, car 31050. It's going to be eastbound Highway 10 at County Road 11. A rear end crash, no injuries, not blocking. Looking for a gray Audi and a gray Corolla.
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0: We'll be moving into the Motor Works lot.
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